Oh my god, you guys, I totally had more than 300 calories. That was so not sexy. Oh, no. Oh, good one.

Travis Regal with Morning Papers. 3:45, cocaine. Another glass of Chivas, another Dunhill. 4:05 p.m., by the way, first cup of coffee and a Dunhill.

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1: Wow. 11 p.m. I don't know what that is. Cocaine and grass. 11:30. Cocaine, etc., etc. 12 midnight.
0: Hunter S. Thompson is ready to write.

0: Street Lawyer.
1: 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That
0: you're listening, Chris Lawyer.
1: That first beat is right on time, right on top, like it's
2: Ez itt a Fine Selection.